stop, clean boy tied it up, break through the padlock, roll like Gallagher, but I ain't playing no games. Me and Josh had a talk, thought I made the right moves, my career not adding up. Met some Christian artists who think they celebrities. I went to 3 award shows, a fella

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I bought the lie that someday I would finally have enough.

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2: There are several cases of mentorship in the Bible. For example, Moses to Joshua, Paul to Timothy, and Jesus to his disciples. In each of these relationships, you see a mentor coming alongside a mentee, giving advice, engaging in honest conversation, and showing mutual respect. Have you ever had a mentor or prayed about being a mentor to someone else? A spiritual mentor can help you grow in your faith by showing you how to connect more deeply with Christ, making that vital relationship the most important thing in your life. All it takes is a willingness to share what you know with someone who's still learning. Pause to ponder. Ask God to reveal His desire for mentorship in your life. See if He would have you be mentored or be a mentor to someone you know.
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4: On Keep the Faith, some contagious encouragement just for you today. When you focus on problems, you'll have more problems. When you focus on possibilities, you'll have more opportunities.

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I say all the time, Elsa's way smarter than any of us give her credit for. It. Let it go is three of the most important words.

a beautiful song there by some beautiful women. They all got together. They were meeting for Bible study and whatnot, and they started singing and made a record, and they called themselves One Accord. And I think of, in that twinkling of an eye, it will happen. And God says, don't let your heart be troubled, but believe in God, believe also in me. In my Father's house are many, many dwelling places. If it were not so, I would have told you, for I go to prepare a place for you. And if I go and prepare a place for you, I will come again. Dear friends, that's going to happen in a twinkling of an eye. And my prayer is that you will want to be with that group of people that are going to leave this earth in the twinkling of an eye and be with Christ. And I think of that twinkling. How does it happen? Because he made him, Jesus Christ, who knew no sin, to be sin on our behalf, so that we might become the righteousness of God in him. That twinkling of an eye will happen for you, dear friends, when you place your faith in our loving Savior. Because he is the resurrection and the life. He is the way, the truth, and the life. But he is the one that was resurrected, and he will resurrect all of us. And there's coming a day, my friends, when he will, and we can be resurrected to be with him forever in heaven. And I think of, as we live on this earth here, we're laying up treasures in heaven. I pray that you are laying up treasures in heaven, my dear friends. Lord Jesus tells us to lay up treasures in heaven. We believe, I believe in the reality of heaven and all its perfection and all its fullness. And someday, I know I'm going to be there in heaven with Jesus Christ, because Jesus Christ paid the price on our behalf, and I place my faith in him. I'm going to heaven someday, yes. Do I deserve to go there? No. But will I go there? Yes, because I believe in the divine scriptures. I believe in

that loved us and washed us from our sins in his own blood, Revelation 1:5, and the blood of Jesus Christ, his son, cleanse us from all sin. And dear friends, that resurrection and that blood makes peace with God, and having made peace through the blood of his cross, by him to reconcile all things, and my friends, all people, that's all of, that's you, to himself. That day is coming, and will be nearer. I feel, every day, I feel nearer to him. Here's a beautiful, humble pastor that's going to sing us a short song, Nearer Home.